they were just preparing a crucifix for me. A life of guilt, of pain, of holy misery. They know it all, it's what they want you to think. But if you read between the lines, you'll see the missing link. The Bible's just a blueprint for

acid, I remember. Romans are waiting in their village behind me. But I forgot to see what station I got on, what city I got on, and what was the name of the town. What was the name of the town?

0: Vous écoutez les bandes continues de Radio Canu 102.2 et on vient d'entendre donc le titre d'Alev Lens, Maze Angels, ensuite le titre Face No More avec Star AD et pour terminer Colombé avec la dernière 8-6 de la ville.
1: Tape collection gets bigger every minute. Very hard to fit the music to the mood, and there's nothing worse than to make the wrong choice, except to sort right through and find nothing suitable. But then I find just the right thing. But then I find just the right thing. But then I find just the right thing. But then I find just the right thing. But then I find just the right thing. But then find just the right thing.

was making music with no beat. Chrissy had the people standing like they had no seats. I was only 12 playing it fair, I had no cheats. Daddy treat me like a chicken patty with no meat. A second choice. I pray all the dice is rolled so I can get a Royce. I'll get all the windows tinted, that's a ghetto Royce. Man, I've been to hell and back so I could get my voice. Black top, shoes, jeans, that's the full fit. Never had to roll with ambuds or a toolkit. Used to wanna

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It's a deeper root. My daddy got some kids, but I'm the deeper you. All my bars electric, call me Pikachu. Just bust it out and never shut your mouth until you speak your truth. I'm addicted to running rhythms, it's a healthy habit. With my dogs, them from the bricks, we up in Chelsea chatting. When we come back to the ends, we act like nothing happened. Dripping carrots and we're bunny, guess we're healthy rabbits. I'm so high off of life, I miss the sober me. I wish I could swap the new me for the older me. My old talking stage, a better guy, he said he over me. IG and Twitter lie, in real life, I follow nobody. I released the remix first and I was hyping it. I could say my old tune was shit cause I was typing it. Your old flame burnt out, you keep relighting it. Try to understand the Bible, stop rewriting it.

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0: ask you a few questions.
1: That's very important.
2: Do you know who I am?
3: I don't know.
2: Is it true?
3: I don't know.
4: Are you being coy?
3: Well, I don't know.
5: Don't get me mad.
4: We only want to ask you a couple of questions.
6: Do you know him?
7: I really don't know.
4: Who else was with you?
5: That mean?
4: I don't know. I really don't know.
8: Do you think I had something to do with this?
5: Don't be afraid. You understand? I'm trying to help, that's all. But you must cooperate.
9: One

0: What's your opinion?
1: What do we do now?
2: Do you realize the danger that you and your friend have risked?
3: Try to understand what is happening to you.
4: Don't you remember?
5: I know. I know.
6: 1, 2, 3, 4.
7: Do you think I had something to do with this?
8: Look in my eyes. Look in my eyes. You know me. You know me.

0: Please. Please. Help me. Help me. Help me. Help me.
1: What do you want?
0: I need some information.
2: You don't understand.
0: I absolutely refuse.
3: Independence, you say. Going at them.
4: Right now, I'm about to drop something, mother, like the whole world. Believe me, Taguana, Jamaica, already.

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1: 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Did you read the headlines today? We're bringing the rage. Here we go.

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I'm not gonna do too much talking on this, though. I'm not sure if they're ready for this, Blue Stab.

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Boom shot.

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0: pu écouter dans l'ordre Opaline avec La fille tatouée, Sarah Saphir avec le titre Avant toi, et enfin c'était Neptune et le morceau Stella. 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
1: The boys gonna think about that rock on line, which is a mighty good road to ride. And in that road, the man gonna talk to the depot agent when he's coming out to cut with the rock on line freight train, coming back from New Lane this way. That man blows his whistle down there different than the men blow whistles here. 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

0: 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I'm ridiculed, but told that it's not out of judgment. But even when I'm in an empty courtroom, I never wonder where the judge went, because judgment is never non-existent.
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